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Somebody said he came from New Orleans, where he got in a fight over a Cajun queen and a crashing blow from a huge right hand sent a Louisiana fella to the promised land, Big John.

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2: Howdy, how are you?
1: I'm good, how are you?
2: I'm doing really good. Glad to be here. You know, I've had a different career more than most, as you know, and I've talked about it here on the show of, you know, having a career and a record deal for multiple years and losing all that. And so now I kind of feel like I'm getting a second chance at that. So every moment is not taken for granted like I used to when I was younger. Yeah. I'd be like, oh man, I'm here. I'm enjoying this. Like, what if this goes away tomorrow? Obviously, we pray and hope it doesn't, that we make enough great music that people want us to be here. But for me, that's every moment I'm in. I'm like, hey, this could be my last time I get to go do this. So I just really soak it in.
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3: 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How are you?
1: I'm great. It's always a pleasure to see you.
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1: You're one of those artists that always is smiling, happy, and just seems like you're having a good time.
3: Well, don't say that to my manager. She'll be worried about me.
1: How's things going? We're in Vegas.
3: We are in Vegas. It's been going good. I'm just excited to be here, honestly. It's a good weekend. We got a show tomorrow night, and I don't really have a ton going on, so it's kind of a nice weekend.
1: What's the show you're doing tomorrow?
3: To be honest with you, I haven't even looked.
1: But that's fine.
3: I know Ashton McBride's on there, and I know that George Burge is on there.
1: Oh, cool. Well, that'll be a fun one.
3: It'll be a good round, regardless. Yeah.
1: That'll be great.
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0: 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And that's why we only play the coolest country from the US and the UK. 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
1: Jordan Davis, we're here at the ACMs.
2: Yeah.
1: How are you? You're performing.
2: I am. With my buddy Thomas. Thomas Rhett, me and TR.
1: Oh, that's going to be no fun at all.
2: I know, right?
1: Right?
2: No, it's going to be great. Yeah. Great. I mean, I'm glad it's back in Vegas. It's been fun to be in Frisco for a couple years, but like, this feels right. This feels like the ACMs.
1: It does feel like the ACMs, doesn't it? Are you a Vegas person?
2: Yeah, I am. I like to gamble.
1: Okay.
2: So I'm a blackjack and sports bettor.
1: Okay.
2: So I'm down right now, but it's still early.
1: It's still early.
2: I got some time to tonight. I plan on bankrupting this place, so we'll see how it goes.
1: There we go.
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0: 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He's gonna know it all. 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
1: Lee Bryce,
2: yes,
1: welcome
2: ma'am.
1: To Vegas.
2: Oh, we're here.
1: We're here.
2: The things I love about Vegas is getting by the pool and, like, ordering some cocktail shrimp, yeah. You know, and like just relaxing, you know. And so most of the times I've been to Vegas has been for ACMs,
1: okay.
2: You know. And so there's a lot of work involved, but in between it's always like pool time for me. I'm just not a big gambler, so I'm not like a Vegas when you call it that. It's mostly the gambling part that I'm talking about.
1: Same here. I don't know what to do with it.
2: I'd rather spend money than and take something home with me than just lose money and just let it be gone.
1: That's fair enough.
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It's to a concert, it's a Daytona Airbrush t-shirt. 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You know what I'm talking about. Hey baby, what you doing tonight? It's butterflies and Bud Lights. Under the stars and on the stripes, a

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1: New Female Artist of the Year 2026. Yes.
2: I was in Texas. I was playing Lone Star Smokeout, and I had no clue at all, which is really hard. It's hard to surprise me.
1: Okay.
2: I find things out very easily. And I was on stage. My set was almost over. Sam came out on stage, and I was like, what's going on? He had a mic in his hand like he was about to give a speech, and he does not speak on stage. He's very shy.
1: Okay.
2: And then my family walked out, and I was like, oh my gosh, I think I won. And then he told me that I won, and then I started crying, and everything is a blur. I blacked out. It was just the coolest thing ever, especially to be surrounded by all the people that I love and my band and my crew. And
1: yeah.
2: It was just so wholesome and sweet and exciting. And then I had to sing after, and I was like...
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2: You know what you're getting with a football away game. The lucky shirt you wear every weekend. Tactical discussions.
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2: Queue for the turnstiles. Trying to get a chant going. Halftime pies. Hoping for a last-minute winner. Happy with the point. Sometimes in life, you just know what you're getting. Like a luxury bed and a great night's sleep at Premier Inn. You know what you're getting with Premier Inn.
5: 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A classic from 1996. Back when a five...

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10: It's all over for England. They've been knocked out of the World Cup by Argentina in their semi-final. The Three Lions scored first in the second half, but the South American side then managed to get two goals right at the end of the game. Thomas Tuchel's being criticised after his defensive changes backfired. These fans were watching in Manchester.
11: I was on Tuchel's side up until tonight. After that goal, he does nothing. I have to question, does he go in because he doesn't want to win a game?
12: Had we gone for it a little bit more after we'd scored, I think it might have been different.
13: Yeah, I thought the first half was okay, but I thought we'd just let them play their game. Second half, I thought we've got the goal in and just let them come on to us. And he just got on the ball, Messi, and dictated the play, then he just run the show second half.
10: British Steel's been taken into public ownership. It's after its Chinese owners had said they were going to close its blast furnaces in Scunthorpe. And some bad news if you're looking for a home to rent. Average asking prices have jumped to a new record high. That's the latest from Radio News Hub. I'm Liz Whittaker.
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1: Weather.
10: Morning cloud gradually clearing, leaving it dry with long sunny spells again. A low chance of an isolated shower or thunderstorm in the far southwest. Highs of 31 degrees Celsius.
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16: 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Thank you so much for putting us on as we get you up and about for Monday. 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

0: and Rednet, your club on the UK's country station. It is Countryline Radio. Looks like it's going to be a bit of a mixed picture to start the week weather-wise. In the north, expect plenty of cloud, the odd spot of light rain or drizzle around. Elsewhere, looking much brighter, some decent sunny spells, although there's going to be a bit more cloud drifting in from the east as the day goes on today. Whether you've got a plan today, make sure you keep us on. We've got the soundtrack right here. We are Countryline Radio. We've got Ella Langley, Morgan Wallen and Rascal Flatts on next.
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2: Michelle, it's good to see you again.
3: Good to see you.
2: How's
3: too.
2: How's it going?
3: Great. We're doing great at Fisher House.
2: Yeah.
3: So we have 100 houses across the country where military and veteran families can stay for free while they're receiving medical care. I mean, that's a really solid, I like to say, brick and mortar purpose. But I was a veteran. I am a veteran. And when I was in the military, I had service members and their family members who stayed at Fisher Houses. And I saw the impact. Yeah. And I see it every day when I go and talk to families. I mean, just 2 days ago, yesterday, I was at the Las Vegas Fisher House, and I talked to three different spouses around the kitchen, and they were laughing with each other, but they were all talking about how they couldn't have been there with their loved one because it was just too expensive. Yep. And we're able to take that burden away and let them deal with what they're going through without worrying about the costs.
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0: It's Rascal Flatts and Yours If You Want It on the UK's Country Station. It's Country Line Radio. Morning to Rachel, listening in Wandsworth this morning, already up, coffee in hand, ready to go for another busy week. Tom's listening in Leeds. He's making an early start on the commute, hoping the roads behave themselves today. And a big hello to Michelle, listening in Bristol as well, getting the first emails out of the way before the rest of the office arrives this morning. I hope it's as productive as you want it to be. Russell Dickerson's going to play here soon, and I'll do something from Megan Maroney next on Country Line.
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0: Ivy and Sugarland. Monday morning always seems to arrive just a little bit quicker than we'd like, don't they? But there is something quite satisfying about a fresh week too. Chance to get stuck into something new. Tick a few jobs off the list, or maybe just enjoy a bit of routine again. Whatever your Monday looks like, thank you so much for starting it with Country Line Radio. I've got the Zac Brown Band on the way shortly, and Old Dominion are on next on Country Line.
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Do you know two things that mix very well? The Zac Brown Band and A Little Bit of Sunshine. Just seems to go really well, doesn't it? Josh Ross on the way soon. I've got Tyler Hubbard coming your way. Here comes Shania Twain next. This is Country Line Radio for Monday morning.

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3: Hey y'all, this is Josh Ross. We're with Country Line, and this is my new single, Hate How You Look.

0: Tyler Hubbard and Land on Country Line Radio. I'm Mikey Fulton. Thank you for sticking us on for Monday morning as we get things going then for a brand new week. We've got the Country UK Airplay chart in just a little bit. We'll play you the top three songs that are being played on the radio right now. We'll count down the top 10, of course, as always. We'll do that around about 8 o'clock. Will Stella Lefty make it? Get this, 7 weeks at number one with Boston. We'll find out in around about an hour's time from now. We've got the Shires coming up, Darius Rucker and Miranda Lambert all on next.
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11: It's all over for England. They've been knocked out of the World Cup by Argentina in their semi-final. The Three Lions scored first in the second half, but the South American side then managed to get 2 goals right at the end of the game. Thomas Tuchel's being criticised after his defensive changes backfired. These fans were watching in Manchester.
12: I was on Tuchel's side up until tonight. After that goal, he does nothing. I have to question, does he go in because he doesn't want to win a game?
13: Had we gone for it a little bit more after we'd scored, I think it might have been different.
14: Yeah, I thought the first half was okay, but I thought we'd just let them play their game. Second half, I thought we've got the goal in and just let them come on to us, and he just got on the ball, Messi, and dictated the play, then he just run the show second half.
11: British Steel's been taken into public ownership. It's after its Chinese owners had said they were going to close its blast furnaces in Scunthorpe. And some bad news if you're looking for a home to rent. Average asking prices have jumped to a new record high. That's the latest from Radio News Hub. I'm Liz Whittaker.
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1: Weather.
11: Morning cloud gradually clearing, leaving it dry with long sunny spells again. A low chance of an isolated shower or thunderstorm in the far southwest. Highs of 31 degrees Celsius.
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0: Good morning, just after seven, I'm Mikey Foner, getting you up and about then for another brand new week. First day of these school summer holidays in England, Wales. I think Scotland's halfway through, you now know. Let's start with Miranda Lambert.

Darius Rucker, and for the first time on the UK's country station, it's Country Line Radio. Do you know, I've never really actually quite worked out why the education system has a weird summer holiday thing. Like in England and Wales, the kids are just starting their school summer holidays 6 weeks off. But in Scotland, they break up in the middle of June. And I've been thinking about it for ages. Why do they do that? Why do they break up early? Why do people in England break up a little later? It's all to do with the weather, isn't it? They just don't want English and Welsh kids to enjoy the good weather because the weather's starting to change a little bit. It's gone a little bit cooler. We've had a heat wave for the last 3 or 4 weeks, and the kids in Scotland have been able to enjoy it as part of their summer holidays. Kids in England, no, you get cloud and rain. Here comes Shania Twain. It's Country Line.

0: Shania Twain and I'm All Right on Country Line Radio. Very good morning to Hannah in Islington, getting the family organised before heading into central London today. The coffee's doing its job there. Paul's listening in Southampton, already out on the road, making an early start to the working week. Emma's listening in Sheffield, getting the office opened up early before everyone else arrives. And a big wave to Ryan in Glasgow, grabbing some breakfast before setting off on a busy day there as well. If you ever want to get involved, you can do. At Country Line Radio is where we are on our socials, Facebook, Instagram, and on X. We're also on the app as well. And you can get hold of us on the website too at countryline.radio. 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
2: We are here on the red carpet with the nominees, Duo of the Year, Muscadine Bloodline. It's great to see you guys. Congratulations on the nom.
3: Thank you very much. We're very excited.
4: We're just happy to be here, really. So just honored to be a part of this whole thing. My first time and seeing old friends. And I don't know, I've never been to this show either. So I'm just excited to like take it all in. So.
2: Who are you excited to see perform this evening?
4: Our buddies, the Red Clay Strays, for me. We're all from the same hometown of Mobile, Alabama. And so it's just been cool to see their ascension. And
2: you guys are all from the same hometown?
3: Correct.
2: What do they put in the water there?
4: I'm not sure.
2: Because the talent coming out of there is ridiculous.
4: Trying to find out. Yeah, I don't know what it is.
3: We need to find out what's in the water. Yeah. And start selling it.
2: Yeah. Right. To make a fortune.
4: That's right.
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I'm Mikey. You are waking up with Country Line Radio for Monday morning. Jason Aldean is going to play here soon. Here comes Maren Morris, and I Could Use a Love Song on Country.

0: Jason Aldean, and that's what Tequila does on Country Line Radio. Monday morning, going to count down the UK Country Radio Airplay chart from 8 this morning. We'll count down the top 10 and play the top 3 in 4. Will Stella Lefty make it 7 weeks at number 1 with Boston? We'll find out in just a little while. Got Jackson Dean and Kenny Chesney on next on Country Line.
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0: Stacey Musgraves and Biscuits on Country Line Radio. Morning to Chris in Harlow. His Monday hasn't started too well. He's just realised that the bins were collected 10 minutes ago. Looks like it's going to be waiting a whole week until they get emptied. I hate when that happens. Morning to Louise in Solihull, listening whilst walking the dog before the house wakes up this morning. Sounds like you picked the best part of the day for that too. And hi to Dan in Portsmouth, celebrating finally getting the keys to a new place today. Hope the move goes smoothly. And thank you for choosing to move with Country Line Radio. Got Bailey Zimmerman on the way soon. And Ashley Cook is ready to play next here on Country Line.
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I saw a black Chevy Silverado on the M1 a couple of months ago, and you know what? 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Definitely want my hands on that. Right, Atlas is going to play soon. This is John Michael Montgomery and Sold. It's Countryline Radio, Monday morning.

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9: It's all over for England. They've been knocked out of the World Cup by Argentina in their semi-final. The Three Lions scored first in the second half, but the South American side then managed to get 2 goals right at the end of the game. Thomas Tuchel's being criticised after his defensive changes backfired. These fans were watching in Manchester.
10: I was on Tuchel's side up until tonight. After that goal, he does nothing. I have to question, does he go in because he doesn't want to win a game?
11: Had we gone for it a little bit more after we'd scored, I think it might have been different.
12: Yeah, I thought the first half was okay, but I thought we'd just let them play their game. Second half, I thought we've got the goal in and just let them come on to us. And he just got on the ball, Messi, and dictated the play, then he just run the show second half.
9: British Steel's been taken into public ownership. It's after its Chinese owners had said they were going to close its blast furnaces in Scunthorpe. 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
2: Weather.
9: Morning cloud gradually clearing, leaving it dry with long sunny spells again. A low chance of an isolated shower or thunderstorm in the far southwest. Highs of 31 degrees Celsius.
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0: Here we go then. We're going to count down the top 10 of the UK Country Radio Airplay Chart. These are the songs that are playing on country radio across the UK right now. We'll play the top three in four. We'll find out shortly too. Estella Lefty manages to make it 7 weeks at number one with her song Boston. We'll find out shortly. Let's count down where we are though from 10. So down two places from last week's 8, Dan and Shay and Say So. At 9, a new entry on the chart from The Shires, Watching You, Watching Me. At 8, another new entry, Ella Langley, Morgan Wallen, and I Can't Love You Anymore. At 7, down one place from last week's 6, Shaboozy and Born to Die. At 6, up one from last week's 7, Shania Twain and Dirty Rosie. At 5, it's down 3 for Taylor Swift and I Knew It, I Knew You. At 4, down one from last week's 3, Max McKnown and Done For It. So who's at number 3?
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0: So she's gone and done it 7 weeks at number one for Stella Lefty. Here comes Boston. On a train.

0: 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Well done to Stella Lefty and Boston. Will she make 8 weeks? Well, we'll find out in just 7 days' time.
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4: Yes, ma'am, it is. 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
3: You know, there is something to be said about that, though. 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
3: basically.
4: Right. That's right.

Dasha and Bye Bye Bye on Country Line Radio. Do you know if you were at Slane Castle last night, I'm proper jealous. Of course, Luke Combs opened up his UK tour over the weekend. Two nights at Slane Castle. It's going to be in Murrayfield in Scotland next week and then Wembley the week after. Here he is, sleepless in a hotel room. It's Country Line.

0: Winnie and back to Jack on the UK's Country Station. It's Country Line Radio. It's funny how Monday mornings always seem to settle down around about this time. The rush to get out of the house is easing. The commute's nearly done for a lot of people and you can finally think about the day ahead rather than just getting through the front door. Whatever's on your list today, hopefully we can make it sound a little bit better. Got Warren Ziders on the way and Brett Young is playing on Country Line next.
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0: Barbra Streit and Crash and Burn on Countryland Radio. I'm Mikey. Quick reminder that Erin is back with you later on tonight from 7 on the Nash Show. We get all the latest gossip direct from Nashville right here on Countryland Radio. Make it part of your evening. We've got Gwen Stefani and Blake Shelton on the way. And Gary Allen is ready to play next too.
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Cash and Parmalee and let the country music play on the UK's country station. It's Country Line Radio. Going to play that for Andy listening in Basingstoke this morning. They're off on holiday later on. Enjoy that. No alarm clock for a couple of weeks. Hi to Rachel in Kingston upon Hull. Got the grandchildren staying this week. Already planning a trip to local park later. And a big wave to Steve in Bolton. Spending the morning giving the caravan a once over before heading off later this week. Safe travels to you as well. Let's get you back to the music. Brantley Gilbert on soon. This is Joe Diffie and Pickup Man. It's Country Line Radio.

0: And Sheila, I'm Radio Gunplay for Debbie in Newcastle, listening in the office while working through the Monday inbox. Hope that behaves itself today. And a big shout out to Mark in Croydon, who's behind the wheel on deliveries across the south of London this morning. Thanks for taking Country Line with you as well. We're going to get the workday started proper in just a moment with nine songs in a row, commercial free and non-stop. We call it our 9 o'clock workday kickoff, and it's on
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1: 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Today, there'll be unexpected adventures moving in from the east, with high chances of bumping into friends and conversations that go on longer than planned. Later this week, expect a refreshing iced coffee, made for picnics with picky bits and nowhere to be until six. Because whatever the weather, with a Costa iced coffee made with heart in hand, the summer moments we love last. Costa iced coffee, made for summer.
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9: It's all over for England. They've been knocked out of the World Cup by Argentina in their semi-final. The Three Lions scored first in the second half, but the South American side then managed to get two goals right at the end of the game. Thomas Tuchel's being criticised after his defensive changes backfired. These fans were watching in Manchester.
10: I was on Tuchel's side up until tonight. After that goal, he does nothing. I have to question, does he go in because he doesn't want to win a game?
11: Had we gone for it a little bit more after we'd scored, I think it might have been different.
12: Yeah, I thought the first half was okay, but I thought we'd just let them play their game second half. I thought we've got the goal in and just let them come on to us, and he just got on the ball, Messi, and dictated the play, then he just run the show second half.
9: British Steel's been taken into public ownership. It's after its Chinese owners had said they were going to close its blast furnaces in Scunthorpe. And some bad news if you're looking for a home to rent. Average asking prices have jumped to a new record high. That's the latest from Radio News Hub. I'm Liz Whittaker.
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5: Weather.
9: Morning cloud gradually clearing, leaving it dry with long sunny spells again. A low chance of an isolated shower or thunderstorm in the far southwest. Highs of 31 degrees Celsius.
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Pirate Church and Like a Wrecking Ball on our 9 o'clock workday kickoff. 9 songs in a row, commercial free and non-stop right now for Monday morning. So we'll crack on. Ella Langley soon. Kit Moore's coming up. This is Florida Georgia Line and Long Live on Country Line Radio.

Cats, Kim Moore and Flowers in December on our 9 o'clock workday kickoff. Got Cole Swindell's new song playing here soon. We'll do something from the Shires as well. It's our 9 o'clock workday kickoff for Monday morning with Kane Brown and The Woman playing next.

0: It's an amazing song there. Carl Sindel and Girl Dad on our 9 o'clock workday kickoff. We'll do it again tomorrow morning from nine with nine songs in a row, commercial free and non-stop to get your workday started. We'll get some more of your mentions on shortly. Going to play Shania Twain and Scotty McCreery is on next.
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0: Scotty McCreery and It Matters to Her on Countryline Radio. He's come such a long way from winning American Idol, the first country star to win that way back in the day as well. So many songs since too. Good morning to Kevin in Milton Keynes. He's halfway through servicing a customer's pickup. He says Countryline Radio is on from the moment the workshop door opens right the way till it closes. Thank you for doing that. Hi to Fiona in Edinburgh, working from the office today. Looking forward to an evening walk later if the weather holds out a little bit. It's a little bit sketchy in Scotland today. And a big shout to Rob in Colchester, making deliveries across Essex this morning and trying to stay one step ahead of the traffic. Watch out, it's going to get busy later. People head to the coast as well for these summer holidays. Right, Midlands on the way, and I'll do something from Luke Bryan next on Countryline.
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3: Who remembers this? A classic from 1996. Back when a 5K...

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0: Burnout on Country Line Radio. Erin's back on me, Nash Up, from 7 o'clock tonight from Nashville. Of course, all the latest gossip from Music City, USA. Make sure you part of that later. Liam back with you on the evening show as well. Stuart's going to get you through the workday next. It's got some big songs to get you through as well. Riley Green's going to play here. Sam Hunt's on the way. And Cody Johnson, all next on Country Line Radio.
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12: It's all over for England. They've been knocked out of the World Cup by Argentina in their semi-final. The Three Lions scored first in the second half, but the South American side then managed to get two goals right at the end of the game. Thomas Tuchel's being criticised after his defensive changes backfired. These fans were watching in Manchester.
13: I was on Tuchel's side up until tonight. After that goal, he does nothing. I have to question, does he go in because he doesn't want to win a game?
14: Had we gone for it a little bit more after we'd scored, I think it might have been different.
15: Yeah, I thought the first half was okay, but I thought we'd just let them play their game. Second half, I thought we've got the goal in and just let them come on to us. And he just got on the ball, Messi, and dictated the play, then he just run the show second half.
12: British Steel's been taken into public ownership. It's after its Chinese owners had said they were going to close its blast furnaces in Scunthorpe. And some bad news if you're looking for a home to rent. Average asking prices have jumped to a new record high. That's the latest from Radio News Hub. I'm Liz Whittaker.
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2: Weather.
12: Morning cloud gradually clearing, leaving it dry with long sunny spells again. A low chance of an isolated shower or thunderstorm in the far southwest. Highs of 31 degrees Celsius.

0: It's simple but effective. That's Stella Lefty and Boston. And a very good morning. Welcome into Monday at the start of a brand new week, the 20th of July. This is Countryline Radio. I'm Stuart Banford. Hopefully you're well and you had a lovely weekend. There's music coming up from Morgan Wallen, Lee Bryce and Gavin Adcock. But Zach Top plays next with South of Sanity.
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2: Congratulations.
3: Thank you.
2: I mean, this is, when I saw your name on the nomination list, I was like, well, this is going to be the first of many.
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2: it really is deserved.
3: Thank you.
2: So,
3: I do feel like I've been putting in the work and, you know, doing all I can do.
2: Yeah.
3: And to get that nod from, like, the Academy of Country Music is so crazy. And I didn't win, but it's okay because the nomination itself just like means so much.
2: Right.
3: And so at this point, like, I'm just here for the party.
2: Yeah.
3: I'm here to wear an amazing dress and celebrate with everybody else.
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0: Countryline Radio, that is Alexandra Kay and Straight for the Heart, and she's going to be back in the UK and Ireland next year playing some concerts. She'll be in Dublin, Ireland at the Three Olympia Theatre on the 6th of April, Cork on the 7th. She'll then head up north to play Belfast on the 8th of April, then Birmingham on the 10th, Glasgow on the 12th, Leeds on the 13th, Manchester on the 15th, and finally she's going to be in Cardiff on April 16th.
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0: Now, you don't need to go all the way to the US to have an amazing time with the friendliness and spirit of a proper Nashville honky-tonk. Little Nashville has it all. 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
15: It's all over for England. They've been knocked out of the World Cup by Argentina in their semi-final. The Three Lions scored first in the second half, but the South American side then managed to get two goals right at the end of the game. Thomas Tuchel's being criticised after his defensive changes backfired. These fans were watching in Manchester.
16: I was on Tuchel's side up until tonight. After that goal, he does nothing. I have to question, does he go in because he doesn't want to win a game?
17: Had we gone for it a little bit more after we'd scored, I think it might have been different.
18: Yeah, I thought the first half was okay, but I thought we'd just let them play their game. Second half, I thought we've got the goal in and just let them come on to us. And he just got on the ball, Messi, and dictated the play, then he just run the show second half.
15: British Steel's been taken into public ownership. It's after its Chinese owners had said they were going to close its blast furnaces in Scunthorpe. And some bad news if you're looking for a home to rent. Average asking prices have jumped to a new record high. That's the latest from Radio News Hub. I'm Liz Whittaker.
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2: Weather.
15: Morning cloud gradually clearing, leaving it dry with long sunny spells again. A low chance of an isolated shower or thunderstorm in the far southwest. Highs of 31 degrees Celsius.

0: quite ready yet to become a grandfather. 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

0: Countryland Radio, Eric Church there. That's Heart on Fire. Coming up next, today's 90s, Noughties and Now. 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

0: say so. This is the UK's country station, Countryline Radio. You've just heard today's 90s, Noughties and Now, which was selected by Sharon Lawson from Colchester. From the 90s, there was The Chicks and There's Your Trouble from their Wide Open Spaces album. The Noughties, Jake Owen and Anywhere With You. And from now, Dan and Shay and Say So. Morgan Evans is coming up with Day Drunk.
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0: 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In the next hour, there's music coming up from Tyler Hubbard, Zach Bryan, and Low Cash.
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9: It's all over for England. They've been knocked out of the World Cup by Argentina in their semi-final. The Three Lions scored first in the second half, but the South American side then managed to get two goals right at the end of the game. Thomas Tuchel's being criticised after his defensive changes backfired. These fans were watching in Manchester.
10: I was on Tuchel's side up until tonight. After that goal, he does nothing. I have to question, does he go in because he doesn't want to win a game?
11: Had we gone for it a little bit more after we'd scored, I think it might have been different.
12: Yeah, I thought the first half was okay, but I thought we'd just let them play their game. Second half, I thought we've got the goal in and just let them come on to us. And he just got on the ball, Messi, and dictated the play, then he just run the show second half.
9: British Steel's been taken into public ownership. It's after its Chinese owners had said they were going to close its blast furnaces in Scunthorpe. And some bad news if you're looking for a home to rent. Average asking prices have jumped to a new record high. That's the latest from Radio News Hub. I'm Liz Whittaker.
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1: Weather.
9: Morning cloud gradually clearing, leaving it dry with long sunny spells again. A low chance of an isolated shower or thunderstorm in the far southwest. Highs of 31 degrees Celsius.

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0: Countryline Radio, that's Alan Jackson and Chattahoochee. Now, towards the end of last month, a star-studded lineup turned up for his final farewell concert at Nashville's Nissan Stadium. And for those who wish to experience, or perhaps if you were even lucky enough to be there, relive the occasion, it's now been announced that later in the year, a live album from the show is going to be coming out. Coming up, Brooks and Dunn featuring Casey Musgraves and Neon Moon.
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0: Countryland Radio, that's Mara Morris, and she's going to be back in the UK next month, headlining the Sunday of the Long Road Festival at Stamford Hall, Leicestershire. That's the 30th of August. Coming up, Jackson Dean and Make a Liar.
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0: Countryland Radio. That's Kip Murr and Something About a Truck. In the next hour, we have your number ones at one. So every song that you'll hear before two is a former chart topper. And there's music coming up from Jameson Rogers, Dustin Lynch, and Cole Swindell.
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14: It's all over for England. They've been knocked out of the World Cup by Argentina in their semi-final. The Three Lions scored first in the second half, but the South American side then managed to get two goals right at the end of the game. Thomas Tuchel's being criticised after his defensive changes backfired. These fans were watching in Manchester.
15: I was on Tuchel's side up until tonight. After that goal, he does nothing. I have to question, does he go in because he doesn't want to win a game?
16: Had we gone for it a little bit more after we'd scored, I think it might have been different.
17: Yeah, I thought the first half was okay, but I thought we'd just let them play their game. Second half, I thought we've got the goal in and just let them come on to us. And he just got on the ball, Messi, and dictated the play. Then he just run the show second half.
14: British Steel's been taken into public ownership. It's after its Chinese owners had said they were going to close its blast furnaces in Scunthorpe. And some bad news if you're looking for a home to rent. Average asking prices have jumped to a new record high. That's the latest from Radio News Hub. I'm Liz Whittaker.
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2: Weather.
14: Morning cloud gradually clearing, leaving it dry with long sunny spells again. A low chance of an isolated shower or thunderstorm in the far southwest. Highs of 31 degrees Celsius.
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0: Good afternoon from Countryline Radio. We're into the number ones at one now. That's Brett Eldridge and Mean to Me. Now, you don't need to go all the way to the US to have an amazing time with the friendliness and spirit of a proper Nashville honky-tonk. Little Nashville has it all. 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Plus, it's all right in the heart of Chiswick, London. Now, on the 31st of July and August 1st and 2nd, they're going to be hosting pre-Luke Combs concert parties. 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

0: Countryland Radio, that's Parker McCollum and Handle On You. He's going to be in the UK and Ireland this year performing for the first time ever. He's going to be over actually opening for Cody Johnson. Emily Ann Roberts is going to be on the run too. They'll play the AO Arena Manchester on the 24th of October, the O2 in London on the 27th. They're going to be in Birmingham on the 1st of November, Glasgow's OVO Hydro on the 2nd, Belfast SSE Arena, soon to be renamed the O2 Belfast on the 4th of November, and Dublin's 3 Arena on the 5th. Chris Stapleton plays next with his signature song, Tennessee Whiskey.
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1: Natalie Cox caught up with Atlas.
2: How are you doing anyway?
3: I'm doing good. How are you doing?
2: I'm good. So we are in Vegas. Did you go out last night?
3: I didn't. I'm not going to lie. I went out the night before.
2: Okay.
3: And so last night I knew it was going to be a long day. I've anticipated staying out later tonight.
2: Oh, yeah, going out
3: night
2: tonight.
3: Before, I think it was at a club though.
2: Okay.
3: And I couldn't move for like a whole hour. I was like, what is going on?
2: So busy.
3: It was just so packed.
2: Is it just like when you're just like jam packed and you're like.
3: Yeah, and I have this drink, but I keep getting pumped and it keeps spilling on me. It's a great experience.
2: What is the song that you play when you're getting ready to go out for a night out? Or you're just about to go out of the house? What's that song that comes on that you're like, yes, this is a party song?
3: What song do I play before I go out?
2: Well, like, what's the song that you hear and that puts you in that mood?
3: You ever heard that, like,
2: apple bottom jeans?
3: Ladies and gentlemen, it's Atlas. Heard it here.
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12: It's all over for England. They've been knocked out of the World Cup by Argentina in their semi-final. The Three Lions scored first in the second half, but the South American side then managed to get two goals right at the end of the game. Thomas Tuchel's being criticised after his defensive changes backfired. These fans were watching in Manchester.
13: I was on Tuchel's side up until tonight. After that goal, he does nothing. I have to question, does he go in because he doesn't want to win a game?
14: Had we gone for it a little bit more after we'd scored, I think it might have been different.
15: Yeah, I thought the first half was okay, but I thought we'd just let them play their game. Second half, I thought we've got the goal in and just let them come on to us, and he just got on the ball, Messi, and dictated the play, then he just run the show second half.
12: British Steel's been taken into public ownership. It's after its Chinese owners had said they were going to close its blast furnaces in Scunthorpe. And some bad news if you're looking for a home to rent. Average asking prices have jumped to a new record high. That's the latest from Radio News Hub. I'm Liz Whittaker.
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12: Morning cloud gradually clearing, leaving it dry with long sunny spells again. A low chance of an isolated shower or thunderstorm in the far southwest. Highs of 31 degrees Celsius.
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2: We are in Vegas.
1: Jeez, Mattis, how are you?
2: I'm here.
1: You're here. You were just over in the UK recently.
2: Yeah, yeah.
1: How was it?
2: It was great. It was awesome. I mean, I love it over there. Those people are great. And,
1: yeah.
2: You know, I feel like country music is really growing there tremendously. And it's good to know that we got people like y'all in our corner too, you know?
1: Yeah, you know. They love you over there. They do, for sure.
2: Pretty cool. It's pretty cool to think that I'm so far away from home when I'm over there, you know, and people show up for it. So it's pretty cool.
1: We're going to make you an honorary Brit, basically, at some point. You're just going to...
2: Oh, yeah? Yeah, I got to get my accent together, you know?
1: Can you do an English accent?
2: I speak very fluently in a British accent, I think, sometimes.
1: That's not bad.
2: Not bad?
1: That's pretty good. Well, better than my American.
2: My lisp kind of went away there for a second.
1: It just sounded great.
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6: It's all over for England. They've been knocked out of the World Cup by Argentina in their semi-final. The Three Lions scored first in the second half, but the South American side then managed to get two goals right at the end of the game. Thomas Tuchel's being criticised after his defensive changes backfired. These fans were watching in Manchester.
7: I was on Tuchel's side up until tonight. After that goal, he does nothing. I have to question, does he go in because he doesn't want to win a game?
8: Had we gone for it a little bit more after we'd scored, I think it might have been different.
9: Yeah, I thought the first half was okay, but I thought we'd just let them play their game. Second half, I thought we've got the goal in and just let them come on to us. And he just got on the ball, Messi, and dictated the play. Then he just run the show second half.
6: British Steel's been taken into public ownership. It's after its Chinese owners had said they were going to close its blast furnaces in Scunthorpe. And some bad news if you're looking for a home to rent. Average asking prices have jumped to a new record high. That's the latest from Radio News Hub. I'm Liz Whittaker.
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0: Weather.
6: Morning cloud gradually clearing, leaving it dry with long sunny spells again. A low chance of an isolated shower or thunderstorm in the far southwest. Highs of 31 degrees Celsius.
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12: It's Country Line Radio, and I tell you what, we have got a show for you. It's Monday, and it is fun day. It's the start of the week. And we know you've had an okay day, but we're about to make the rest of your day nothing less than remarkable. Today is all about you telling me the songs you hate and why. Come on.

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Hotter than the red on a cattle brand, 'cause she's a gold digger with a quick trigger, a cast iron skillet swinging.

0: Randy, how's it? We went. I tell you what, Dave, we've had an amazing weekend. But Monday is about bringing the buzz on the drive home. Last week, I hosted this amazing thing called Tech Fest in Coventry. It was mental, wasn't it?
1: It was really good.
0: Three
1: I love those events.
0: And a half thousand people going mental with Yuasa hats. It was nuts, wasn't it?
1: There was a lot of red bucket hats.
0: Today, we want you to call in, all right? We want you to call in and give us your worst ever country song, all right? And we know there's no bad country songs out there, but we do understand that there are reasons why you hate them, all right? Last week, we were crying with laughter, and this is your opportunity to message in. Dave, it was pretty crazy last week, right?
1: It was pretty crazy. Have you got any country songs that you don't like? Or any bad stories?
0: Oh, fish weren't biting. Mainly because I haven't relived that in my life yet. I want to take a lady fish in and I don't want to bait the hook just so I get a cuddle, right?
1: Oh, exactly.
0: Give me a call. It's 07935-832-341. We're going to bring your drive time. We're going to make it the best drive time ever. We're going to end your Monday on a high, Dave, right?
1: Exactly. Mondays, people are a bit depressed.
0: Let's do it.
1: The week is good.
0: The week is good. Country Line Radio lining you up. Let's go.
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3: Wow, I tell you what, that song Liar by Jelly Roll is very relatable to Carol's message. Carol's just messaged from Sunderland, and she said there is a song that she absolutely hates, Dave. Yeah. And hate is such a strong word, Dave. Come on, hate. Hate. All right, Carol.
4: It's a bad word.
3: Billy Ray wrote a chart-topping country hit called My Tractor Never Lies. It's a ballad celebrating his deep-rooted devotion to his high school sweetheart and the simple, honest farming life. In reality, Billy was a pathological liar just like my husband. He worked on a farm, and every night he'd come home an hour later than clocking off.
4: Ooh.
3: Turns out Billy, like Sally and the feed shed, was their friend.
4: Oh dear.
3: Billy, you're a bad boy. I reckon Sally's a real reasonable lady as well. But she's sat at home looking after those kids, doing the ironing, and Billy is doing a little bit more than sowing seeds in the farm.
4: Yeah, Billy is getting involved.
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0: breath. 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

Creeping by Eric Church. I tell you what, this is going to be a Monday to remember. Rob has messaged in and he has messaged in a request. I don't normally do requests, but today, Rob, you have piqued my interest. Monday is not the favourite day of the week, is it? But when Rob chooses a song like this to start your day off, the man is a hero. Catch All the Fish by Brad Paisley. What has he said? He's caught all the beer and he's drank all the fish. It's Monday. Let's have a pie on Countryline Radio.

0: Now that was a song and definitely a way to start your Monday. If you want to send me in your requests, do you know what? I will look at them. My phone number is 07935 832 341. 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Tomorrow we've got Is It Real or Is It a Bumper Sticker? Then Wednesday, we are really going to nail it home. Send me your voice notes as well for Wednesday, because on Wednesday, we're going to be asking you, what is your most embarrassing country song? This is Country Line Radio. It's Monday. Hopefully, I'm taking you home safe.
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2: I ain't coming to your house.

0: Jackson Dean, Make a Liar Out of Me. Wow. These songs are so relatable to the calls we've had today, Dave. Yes. But we've had our first voice message.
1: Oh, let's hear it.
0: Are you ready for this? Ladies and gentlemen, are you ready? Let's turn that backing music down. Are you ready? Right. This is Susie Jones from the United Kingdom, a massive follower, she says, of Country Line Radio. Let's do this.
2: Okay, my least favourite country song is definitely Honky Tonk Badonky Donk.
0: Really?
2: For a couple of reasons. First reason is it's a total earworm, so guilty pleasure. But second reason is it's pretty much the only country song that my granny knows. And hearing her sing that, just, it hits different.
1: How could she hate that song?
0: She says it's her guilty pleasure as well. It's a little bit
1: deep
0: like,
1: down, she actually loves it.
0: She absolutely loves it. And her nan's like, honky tonk, but donkey donk.
1: I think it's a great song.
0: I reckon when she's on her Zimmer frame, she's keeping perfect rhythm, makes her want to sing along. What do you reckon? Do you reckon Susie's nan's got it going on like Donkey Kong?
1: I reckon so.
0: Dave, do you have any like guilty pleasures?
1: Have any guilty pleasures?
0: Yeah, look, I like a bit of Wham, you know, that's a bit of a guilty pleasure.
1: Do you know who I do like? Adele.
0: You just said that out loud.
1: Maybe if I'm alone, I'll listen to a bit of Adele. Chasing Pavements.
0: In your Bass Pro hat and your Hard Up Garage t-shirt. Ladies and gentlemen, this is the Drive Time Show with me, Sam Hard, coming to you live from London. And it has been an amazing start of the day. And I'm finishing it with some amazing ballads, some amazing songs. We've already had bangers from Luke Combs, Jack Ingram, Taylor Swift, Riley Green and Jackson Dean. But coming up, it's going to get bigger, it's going to get better, it's going to get faster, and it's going to get louder. Come to you live from London on Country Line.
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14: It's all over for England. They've been knocked out of the World Cup by Argentina in their semi-final. The Three Lions scored first in the second half, but the South American side then managed to get two goals right at the end of the game. Thomas Tuchel's being criticised after his defensive changes backfired. These fans were watching in Manchester.
15: I was on Tuchel's side up until tonight. After that goal, he does nothing. I have to question, does he go in because he doesn't want to win a game?
16: Had we gone for it a little bit more after we'd scored, I think it might have been different.
17: Yeah, I thought the first half was okay, but I thought we'd just let them play their game. Second half, I thought we've got the goal in and just let them come on to us, and he just got on the ball, Messi, and dictated the play, then he just run the show second half.
14: British Steel's been taken into public ownership. It's after its Chinese owners had said they were going to close its blast furnaces in Scunthorpe. And some bad news if you're looking for a home to rent. Average asking prices have jumped to a new record high. That's the latest from Radio News Hub. I'm Liz Whittaker.
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14: Morning cloud gradually clearing, leaving it dry with long sunny spells again. A low chance of an isolated shower or thunderstorm in the far southwest. Highs of 31 degrees Celsius.
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Watching Me, Watching You, Watching You, Watching Me by The Shires. What a banging tune. That sets me up for one hell of a weekend we have just had. The amazing Natalie Cox and the team have been out at Country Jam.

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3: How are you doing anyway?
4: I'm doing good. How are you doing?
3: I'm good. So we are in Vegas. Did you go out last night?
4: I didn't. I'm not going to lie. I went out the night before.
3: Okay.
4: And so last night I knew it was going to be a long day. I anticipate staying out later tonight.
3: Oh, yeah. Going out tonight.
4: Night before, I think it was at a club, though.
3: Okay.
4: And I couldn't move for like a whole hour. I was like, what is going on?
3: So busy.
4: It was just so packed.
3: Is it just that, like, when you're just like jam-packed and you're like...
4: Yeah, and I have this drink, but I keep getting pumped and it keeps spilling on me. It's a great experience.
3: What is the song that you play when you're getting ready to go out for a night out? Or you're just about to go out of the house? What's that song that comes on that you're like, yes, this is the party song?
4: What song do I play before I go out?
3: Well, like, what's the song that you hear and that puts you in that mood?
4: You ever heard that, like,
5: apple bottom jeans?
3: Ladies and gentlemen, it's Atlas.
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6: I was all but 22, I think, at the time. I'd been out on the road, lonely at night. And it'd been a while

0: Country and She Knows It by Luke Bryan, bringing you live from London, the brand new studio. I tell you what, Kevin Coble and Natalie have been having an amazing weekend at the EAU Clare Event District, right? Country Jam, Summer Jam. I tell you what, it's all happening. And Co Wenzel, Riley Green, Jordan Davies, all up there smashing the best music. And we're in sunny England, which it's not been this sunny for a long time, has it?
1: And it's been sunny for a couple of weeks on the trot now, which is very rare.
0: We are ready for the moisture to hit us, but not just yet. Not on a Monday afternoon, right, Dave?
1: Absolutely not.
0: I'm thinking that we need to see some of your more crazy stories and more call-ins, because without these messages, we cannot cry on the way home in laughter. Monday's always a negative day, but after such a hard day listening to the best music on Countryline, and we're not stopping there. We are not stopping there. We've got some Thomas Rhett, Morgan Wallen, and Kelly Chesney coming up. You keep listening, because the stories of your worst country songs of all time are coming up here on Countryline Radio. It's just after 5:30. We're just coming up to 5:30, but it's all happening.
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0: Don't Ask Me by Vincent Mason. What an absolute legend. But Dave, I'm going to ask you. All right? It's that time of the day.
1: It's that time again. It's famous Dave's fact of the day.
0: Dave, what's your famous fact of the day?
2: So I'm going to share with you this fact, which I actually find pretty amazing.
0: You haven't even said it, and you find it pretty amazing. That makes me so happy.
2: Did you know that 7% of Americans think that chocolate milk comes from brown cows?
0: Hang on. Whoa, whoa, whoa. Say that again, Dave.
2: So did you know that 7% of Americans think that chocolate milkshake comes from brown cows? And you might not think 7% is a lot of people.
0: That is
2: 16.4 million.
0: 16.4 million people think that brown chocolate milk comes from brown cows.
2: Yes. So and that's adults.
0: So does that mean that white chickens give white eggs and brown chickens give brown eggs?
2: Yeah.
0: Is that Famous Dave's Fact of the Day?
2: That's my fact.
0: I want to hear the jingle one more time. That was Famous Dave's Fact of the Day. Come on.
1: It's that time again,
0: ladies and gentlemen.
1: It's Famous Dave's Fact of the Day.
0: Woo! Only bringing you the best facts here on Country Line Radio. 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We've got a little bit of Tim McGraw coming up real soon with Undivided. 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

0: Undivided by Tim McGraw featuring Tyler Hubbard. I've had another message. Another song that someone physically hates, not because it's a bad song, but because their experiences.
1: Okay.
0: Normally with men. Is this a common factor that men are buttheads, right?
1: It's always these women moaning about the men, isn't it?
0: Yeah, but Dave, if the world was run by women, it would be a far safer place.
1: It would.
0: When was the last time you walked down a road and there was 10 guys stood on the side of the road, yeah? You're going to cross that road as a man, right?
1: Yeah.
0: If there was 10 women stood on the side of the road and you were walking towards them, would you cross the road?
1: Yeah, they're pretty scary.
0: Jessica's messaged in saying, believing her boyfriend was cheating, just like Carrie Underwood's Before He Cheats. Jessica marched into the diner. Sorry, McDonald's parking lot. She's put in brackets. And furiously keyed the side of her boyfriend's sleek Ford Fiesta. She was halfway through smashing the headlights with a tire iron when her actual boyfriend walked out of the grocery store right next door. Just as a sweet 70-year-old lady walked out of McDonald's, clutching the keys to her Ford Fiesta. Now she is legally obliged to repair the paint on the car, even though her husband was actually getting the groceries for her and the family instead of cheating in Mackie D's Cessoir.
1: Mackie D's
0: Cessoir? Yeah, Mackie D's tonight, bro. Jessica, we salute you here on Countryside Radio. We've got some amazing songs coming up. You are not going to want to miss this. We've got some Nice to Meet You by Lainey Miles Smith coming up. It's all happening here on Country Line Radio.
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14: It's all over for England. They've been knocked out of the World Cup by Argentina in their semi-final. The Three Lions scored first in the second half, but the South American side then managed to get two goals right at the end of the game. Thomas Tuchel's being criticised after his defensive changes backfired. These fans were watching in Manchester.
15: I was on Tuchel's side up until tonight. After that goal, he does nothing. I have to question, does he go in because he doesn't want to win a game?
16: Had we gone for it a little bit more after we'd scored, I think it might have been different.
17: Yeah, I thought the first half was okay, but I thought we'd just let them play their game. Second half, I thought we've got the goal in and just let them come on to us. And he just got on the ball, Messi, and dictated the play, then just run the show second half.
14: British Steel's been taken into public ownership. It's after its Chinese owners had said they were going to close its blast furnaces in Scunthorpe. And some bad news if you're looking for a home to rent. Average asking prices have jumped to a new record high. That's the latest from Radio News Hub. I'm Liz Whittaker.
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14: Morning cloud gradually clearing, leaving it dry with long sunny spells again. A low chance of an isolated shower or thunderstorm in the far southwest. Highs of 31 degrees Celsius.
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0: song.
1: Comeback song by Darius Rucker brings us on to a message we received last week. We miss this. We had so many messages last week about, you know, songs that ruin their life. They hate the song, but there's always a good story behind it, right, Dave?
2: Yeah.
1: Read it out. Come on, go for it. Read it out.
2: So, this lady.
1: Come on.
2: She was with her husband in Tesco's.
1: Yeah.
2: And she had gone off. The husband was wandering around and he's walked around the corner and he's found her. And she's talking to a pretty larger gentleman.
1: Well, is it muscular or muscular, chubby lovely?
2: The guy that goes to the gym.
1: Oh, not a chubby lovely man.
2: No. He's got the muscles and he's obviously walked over there like he's the man to go and confront this chap.
1: Confronted a man in Tesco's.
2: And it just turned out that he was the, he works in the store. And she was just asking for the beans.
1: She wanted beans, not his beans.
2: So, yeah, he was a bit embarrassed about that. And now he drives an extra 8 miles to a different Tesco's so he doesn't have to see this chap again.
1: So
2: I think he embarrassed himself a bit.
1: A little bit. So that reminds me of, like, Darius Rucker's comeback song. Maybe that manager wants this lovely man and lady to come back.
2: I think he does.
1: Please keep sending them in because they're getting out of hand. It's Country Line Radio coming to you live from London. Let's keep doing this. Let's keep smiling and let's keep making your Monday just that little bit better.
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4: We are here at the ACMs. This is so awesome.
5: We are in Vegas.
4: Chase Matthews, how are you?
5: I'm here.
4: You're here. You were just over in the UK recently.
5: Yeah, yeah.
4: How was it?
5: It was great. It was awesome. I mean, I love it over there. Those people are great. And,
4: yeah.
5: You know, I just feel like country music is really growing there tremendously. And it's good to know that we got people like y'all in our corner too, you know.
4: Yeah, you know. They love you over there. They do, for sure.
5: Pretty cool. It's pretty cool to think that I'm so far away from home when I'm over there, you know, and people show up for it. So it's pretty cool.
4: We're going to make you an honorary Brit, basically, at some point. You're just going to...
5: Oh, yeah? Yeah, I got to get my accent together, you know.
4: Can you do an English accent?
5: I speak very fluently in British accent, I think, sometimes.
4: That's not bad.
5: Not bad?
4: That's okay. Pretty good. Well, better than my American.
5: My lisp kind of went away there for a second.
4: It just sounded great.
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0: Kevin Adcock with Wannabe. Now, that was a tune, Dave.
1: I like that song a lot.
0: We were rocking out. We had the speakers on full blast in the studio, and we were dancing.
1: Yeah, we were.
0: We had to get back to our microphones pretty quick. This weekend, Natalie has been out at the amazing Country Jam in the USA, and Locash, who is a massive supporter of Country Line Radio,
1: likes
0: pina coladas. Just listen to this real quick. I think you'll like this, Dave.
2: We got pina coladas. Come on. Here you go.
3: Thank you.
2: Come on out here, boys. Hey, we got some songwriters from Nashville with us. And we are at Country Jam USA up in Wisconsin. We got Ben Hazel with us, Brent Anderson. We got Jacob Rice, our producer. Hey, here's the Country Line. Let's go, baby. Come on, pina coladas.
4: Let the country music play like it did back in the day.
0: Does it get any cooler than that, right?
1: Well, I wish I was in Wisconsin.
0: I wish.
1: They're having a better time than us.
0: Having a better time than us. Dude, we've cracked open a cold one. It's just coming up to 6:30. And I'll tell you what, this is your cue to crack open that cold one. It is Monday. Let's start the Monday in a good way, like Natalie did on the weekend. Country Jam USA looks like an absolute weapon of a show, doesn't it?
1: Yeah, I feel like we need to go.
0: I think Luke Combs at the end of the month is something we need to be at. I don't know how we're going to get in there, but we got to go, right?
1: Yeah, I think we need to be there.
0: We need to be there. This is a shout out.
1: We're meant to be in America when it's on, but we could be there.
0: We definitely are probably going to be in America. We're probably going to be coming to you live. We're taking the studio with us to Florida.
1: Florida
0: next month. Country Line Radio has got so much coming on. Miranda Lambert with Wranglers real soon. It's Country Line Radio on the drive time with me, Sam Hard, and Famous Dave. I've had an amazing day. I am smiling from ear to ear with these messages. And please, throughout the week, please keep sending them in. My phone number, you should have this in your phone right now. It's the one and only way to send me your voice notes. It is 07935 832 341. Keep sending them in. 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

0: Dave, have you ever enjoyed your job as much as you do right now?
1: This is probably one of the better jobs I've had.
0: Ever? And you've worked for me for what, 10 years?
1: It's one of the easiest. I get to do a lot of sitting down.
0: Instead of having your elbows up covered in grease.
1: Yeah.
0: Paul Price, right, has messaged us from Spain, and he's an avid listener of Country Line Radio. And this was last week. I had so many messages last week, I didn't manage to get in. She thinks my tractor's sexy, which was brought up earlier, right? What an absolute legend. Hi, guys. Love the new shows. Kind of driving song, She Thinks My Tractor's Sexy by Kezzy Chesney. I'm a singer living in Spain, and I love what you're doing on Country Line Radio. Paul Price, a.k.a. Rusty, what a legend. Dave, I don't think there's a better thing to do right now than cracking open a cold one. We keep pushing you into it. This is not peer pressure. But even if it's a lemonade, just do it and feel the summer rays of America, right?
1: Just because it's Monday doesn't mean you can't have one.
0: Monday fun day, right?
1: Exactly.
0: And it was 5 o'clock somewhere an hour and 39 minutes ago. Let's play She Thinks My Tractor's Sexy just after this. And then we got Toes by Zac Brown Band, Country Line Radio.
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0: I would do anything within my power, Dave, to play that song again and again and again.
1: I do like that song a lot.
0: Messages go to the message board, Dave.
1: Yeah, we've got Steve Weeks coming in from Portsmouth.
0: Oof.
1: He just got home from work. He's hung up the keys to his recovery truck. And now he is sat in the garden having a cold one. And I think it's your fault.
0: It's not my fault. It's your fault. Dave, we've been pushing people. It's not peer pressure. It's gentle persuasion.
1: Yes, exactly.
0: So, Dave, it's been an amazing show. And we're here every single day from 4 till 7 p.m. bringing you the best music from all around the world. Right, Dave?
1: Exactly. All areas of the globe.
0: All areas of the globe coming in and around your ears. And up next, Born to Die by Shaboozey. It doesn't mean you're born to die, it's born to get you another beer.

0: Law by the amazing Tim McGraw. He was a poet and he didn't even know he was making a rhyme.
1: It's a great song. That is one of my all-time favorite songs.
0: I think Tim McGraw is one of my heroes. One day we're gonna do a jumping chest bump one day.
1: I'm gonna do a jumping high five with two hands. A high ten.
0: Is that a thing? Is that a thing, Dave, for jumping high ten?
1: It's going to be.
0: Oh, my God. Erin is coming up next. And I'll tell you what, you're not going to want to miss her. She is phenomenal. Oh, my God. Last week, we played out an amazing part of her wanting to play Red, White and Blue by Toby Keith over and over again for her whole set in America in Nashville. And I think that's the best thing in the world.
1: I think it's a good idea.
0: And after our defeat in football last week, which we don't really care about, do we? We don't care.
1: No. I couldn't care less about football. It's going to upset so many people.
0: But I'll tell you what, I was wearing my Bellingham shirt. My kids were wearing their Kane shirts. We were there. It doesn't matter how far we came. It's where we're going in the future. We'll see you tomorrow. We'll be back at 4 for the amazing Drive Time show. Stay remarkable. Stay hydrated. And do not blame me and Dave for drinking, right, Dave?
1: No, it's not our fault.
0: It's not our fault that you like alcohol on a Monday night. Stay remarkable.
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0: That's new music from Jelly Roll here on Country Line Radio. Welcome into the Nashup. My name is Erin, and we are going to hang out together all the way from Nashville, Tennessee. That's where I'm sitting right now. And coming up today on the show, we have news from Morgan Wallen and, of course, a sick playlist of some of your favorite country music, including Frankie Ballard, Travis Tritt, and Lady A.
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3: Thank you.
2: On all the nominations. You know that we have this running joke. I said this to you. I saw you in Nashville recently, that whenever anybody asks, I always say that you should win Entertainer of the Year.
3: Yeah. I mean, I've known that for a while. That's been like, 3 years now?
2: I've been saying it since the get-go, basically. Yeah. And now every time you're nominated, I'm like, this is his year. So I've got all my fingers crossed for you.
3: Everybody said, this is your year. This is your year. Look, we don't know. It's kind of like picking a number one song. Everybody says, this is the one.
2: Right.
3: We don't know. If we knew, everybody would have number ones.
2: Right.
3: You know what I mean? It's just, it's the music industry. And I'm, you know, fortunately and unfortunately, this is a very industry voted category.
2: Yep.
3: Or the entire award show, really. There are people that play the game more than I do. You know, I fly my own flag, kind of roll to the beat of my own drum, but, you know, so I really try to focus on what I do on stage.
2: Yeah.
1: 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It's happening on Country Line. 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

got some very niche lore about Frankie Ballard to share with you. The first ever college fraternity party I went to at the University of Alabama. Now, oh my goodness, 10 years ago, 11 years ago, actually, was to see Frankie Ballard in the backyard of the fraternity Delta Tau Delta, DTD. And even got to meet him afterwards in my parachute pants. I was wearing questionable fashion choices back in 2015. Took a picture with him. And one of the first country artists I ever saw perform live living in the South. Wow, Frankie Ballard. We'll never ever forget that. Okay, you ready to rock out? Here's a classic. It's Travis Tritt on Country Line Radio.

0: Have you ever wanted to be at the front row of a music festival without actually having to go to the music festival? Totally understand that mindset. Well, guess what? It is possible because Country Line is going to all the hottest country music festivals around the globe and giving you a front row seat through our socials, giving you recaps, clips of performances from your favorite country music artists. In fact, we took you behind the scenes at Country Jam USA recently. Natalie Cox sat down with Graham Barham. We have clips from Tyler Braden's performance. If you'd like to go behind the scenes of Country Jam USA, just head to our socials at Country Line TV right now.
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0: 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We got you.

Aldridge, Diesel and Dirt. It's Country Line Radio. My name is Aaron. Up next, an iconic duet from two people that know a thing or two about the rodeo. In fact, Miss Reba McEntire got her start singing anthems, the national anthem, at rodeos. And we got a true Texan right here. It's Cody Johnson, Reba McEntire, Dear Rodeo. It's Country Line Radio.

0: 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Well, whenever we do know, we will let you know as soon as we do. 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

That's Luke Bryan, who just turned the big 5-0, 50 years old last week. Happy belated, Luke Bryan. Hey, guess what? As Morgan Wallen is winding down his Still the Problem tour, he's getting ready to release new music. He told us that a new song, Been By Now, is set to drop this Friday. He did perform it for the first time ever live last week in front of a sold-out crowd in Baltimore, Maryland. He gave fans a preview first back on Instagram on June 4th, but it did follow up with a starkly different solo.

0: Adkins. It's Country Line Radio. There's a lot of, there's Adkins, there's Atkins, there's Akins. Lots of similar last names here in the country music world. We love it. This has been the Nash Up on Country Line Radio. I've had a fantastic time starting off the work week with you. Hopefully you have a relaxing evening ahead. And we will be hanging out some more tomorrow. Liam Scott, he's up next.
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0: Canadian country singer Cameron Whitcomb. He's from British Columbia, and he was on the 20th series of American Idol, recently signed to Atlantic Records. Cameron Whitcomb is Kingdom of Fear, and it plays at Country Line on Monday evening. Hey, it's Liam Butt with you on the evening show. Thank you to Erin, by the way. She's in Music City Monday, Tuesday, Thursday, and Friday evenings between 7 and 8, bringing you the Nashup. Stay right there for Casey Musgraves, Brooks and Dunn, and our Country Line single of the week continues Monday evening next.
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0: Monday evening, here it comes live with Dasha and Austin Brooks and Dunn's Laid. 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

0: It's great, doesn't it? It's now us, Stone Room Flowers. Taylor Swift played before that on Monday evening here at Country Line. It's Liam on the evening show. Chilled after midnight, where we end your day with the mellow, relaxing and laid-back country songs. And of course, Mikey back Tuesday morning from 6 on the full country breakfast. He'll wake you up with those big country songs. There's the workday kickoff, beat the intro, and 10 of the best all back in the morning.
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0: song Don't Ask Me plays at Country Line. We all about playing the latest country songs and the greatest country songs. Thank you for having us on Monday evening. Liam with you on the evening show. Billy Carrington and Tucker Wetmore playing next.
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3: Thank you.
2: On all the nominations. You know that we have this running joke. I said this to you. I saw you in Nashville recently, that whenever anybody asks, I always say that you should win Entertainer of the Year.
3: Yeah, I mean, I've known that for a while. That's been like, what, 3 years now?
2: I've been saying it since the get-go, basically. Yeah. And now every time you're nominated, I'm like, this is his year. So I've got all my fingers crossed for you.
3: Everybody said, this is your year. This is your year. Look, we don't know. It's kind of like picking a number one song. Everybody says, this is the one.
2: Right.
3: We don't know. If we knew, everybody would have number ones.
2: Right.
3: You know what I mean? It's just, it's the music industry. And I'm, you know, fortunately and unfortunately, this is a very industry voted category.
2: Yep.
3: Or the entire award show, really. There are people that play the game more than I do. You know, I fly my own flag, kind of roll to the beat of my own drum, but, you know, so I really try to focus on what I do on stage.
2: Yeah.
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0: 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Videos, reviews, interviews and red carpet footage. And recently we've been talking to Max Manown on making huge waves in the country music industry, and fresh off the back of his single Better Me For You Brown Eyes. 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
2: Chris Young, always a pleasure to see you. If you were arrested...
3: I've been falsely arrested before.
2: I mean...
3: So...
2: But if you were arrested in Vegas, who are you calling to get you out?
3: Kane Brown.
2: I feel like he
3: We've
2: would...
3: got a song called Famous Friends Together. That
2: there
3: sounds like
2: go.
3: The person, you know...
2: Perfect
3: person you should call,
2: right?
3: Yeah.
2: And I feel like he would... just be like, I'm on my way.
3: Yeah.
2: That's fine. So who would be in jail with you?
3: Oh, man. Mitchell Tenpenny.
2: Sorry, Mitchell. Why am I not surprised about that? I think he'd probably say the same about you, so.
3: Okay, well, that's fair.
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0: Ernest, Morgan Wallen and Flower Shops plays at Country Line on Monday evening. Hey, if you're looking for live country music in the UK very soon, the Long Road Festival takes place at the end of August, Stanford Hall in Leicestershire. Bailey Zimmerman is going to be headlining this year. Josh Ross and Kezia Gill also on the lineup. And the British Country Music Festival taking place at the start of September at Blackpool Winter Gardens. It's in its seventh year running, headlined by Cammy Barnes, Els Bailey and Smithfield. All the details you can find right now on IQ Guides over at countryline.radio. Mackenzie Carpenter and Kay Brown continues the evening show on Monday night next.
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0: is on by Jelly Roll, sounding great on Monday night here at Countryline. That is Hands Up. Hey, Countryline Radio's brand new Drive Time show back on tomorrow with Sam Hard. He brings you 3 hours of great country music every weekday afternoon with big personalities and plenty of fun. 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Sam Hard getting you home with Drive Time here at Countryline. Stay right there. Gary Allen and the guy that is going to be supporting Luke Combs on his 3 nights at Wembley Stadium in London at the end of this month. I'll play Thomas Rhett shortly.
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0: July, 1st of August, 2nd of August, going to be supporting Luke Holmes on his world tour for 3 nights at Wembley Stadium in London. Thomas Rhett and Overdrive plays at Country Line on Monday night. Just after 10 o'clock, I am going to play John Pardy, Luke Bryan and Dan and Shay.
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0: And their young tour kickstarted just a couple of days ago. They're going all over the States over the next few months. It's Liam here on the Evening Show. And I've got Kit Moore, Morgan Wade and Tyler Hubbard all lined up shortly.
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3: Howdy, how are you?
2: I'm good, how are you?
3: I'm doing really good. Glad to be here. You know, I've had a different career more than most, as you know, and I've talked about it here on the show of, you know, having a career and a record deal for multiple years and losing all that. And so now I kind of feel like I'm getting a second chance at that. So every moment is not taken for granted like I used to when I was younger. Yeah. I'd be like, oh man, I'm here. I'm enjoying this. Like, what if this goes away tomorrow? Obviously, we pray and hope it doesn't, that we make enough great music that people want us to be here. But for me, that's every moment I'm in. I'm like, hey, this could be my last time I get to go do this. So I just really soak it in.
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0: every single week. Our very own Tim Prodigy Jones with Countryline Homegrown. He picks a full hour of the best in UK country music right now. And if you've missed previous episodes, you don't need to worry. You can listen again. It's over on Tim's page at countryline.radio. Homegrown, back this coming Wednesday evening from 7. Stare at that, the new song by The Shires. I'll play it next.
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0: 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We got you.

0: It's great, isn't it? The latest song by Cole Swindell. Girl Dad plays at Country Line on Monday evening. Chill about tonight for midnight, by the way. Songs like that, mellow, relaxing, and chilled country songs to end your day with. On the way soon, I'll play Priscilla Block, Florida Georgia Line, and Cody Johnson all playing up next after 11 on the evening show.
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3: How are you? I'm good, I'm good. How are you?
2: I'm great. It's always a pleasure to see you.
3: Likewise.
2: You're one of those artists that always is smiling, happy, and just seems like you're having a good time.
3: Well, don't say that to my manager. She'll be worried about me.
2: How's things going? We're in Vegas.
3: We are in Vegas. It's been going good. I'm just excited to be here, honestly. It's a good weekend. We got a show tomorrow night, and I don't really have a ton going on, so it's kind of a nice weekend.
2: What's the show you're doing tomorrow?
3: To be honest with you, I haven't even looked.
2: But that's fine.
3: I know Ashton McBride's on there, and I know that George Burge is on there.
2: Oh, cool. Well, that'll be a fun one.
3: It'll be a good round, regardless. Yeah.
2: That'll be great.
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0: Here's a quick 5-second mental health break. 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
1: He's a ranch hand in a pinch, man. 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'Cause she's a gold digger with a quick trigger. 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
1: Horseback by Cody Johnson plays at Country Line on Monday night. Hey, you don't need to head to America to have an amazing time. With the friendliness and the spirit of a proper Nashville honky-tonk, Little Nashville has got it all. Great country music, southern-inspired food, and a crowd that loves the music just as much as you do. And it's all right in the heart of Chiswick in London. 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
3: Jordan Davis, we're here at the ACMs.
4: Yeah.
3: How are you? You're performing.
4: I am. With my buddy Thomas. Thomas Rhett, me and TR.
3: Oh, that's going to be no fun at all.
4: I know, right?
3: Right?
4: Yeah. No, it's going to be great. Yeah. Great. I mean, I'm glad it's back in Vegas. It's been fun to be in Frisco for a couple years, but like, this feels right. This feels like the ACMs.
3: It does feel like the ACMs, doesn't it? Are you a Vegas person?
4: Yeah, I am. I like to gamble.
3: Okay.
4: So I'm a blackjack and sports bettor.
3: Okay.
4: So I'm down right now, but it's still early.
3: It's still early.
4: I got some time to tonight. I plan on bankrupting this place, so we'll see how it goes.
3: There we go.
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0: Lady Wilson, Wildflowers and Wild Horses on Monday evening here at Country Line. Now, we don't know who's nominated for this year's CMA Awards in Nashville in November yet, but early indication is that Ella Langley, Megan Maroney and that lady, Lainey Wilson, each tipped for 6 nominations at the CMAs later on this year.
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0: sounding great on Monday evening here at Countryline. It's Liam on the evening show. Chilled is back from midnight, where we end your day with the mellow, relaxing and laid-back country songs. Before then, I'll play the guy that's going to be at Wembley Stadium in London at the end of this month, supported by Thomas Rhett. Luke Holmes coming up before midnight.
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2: Lee Bryce, yes, welcome ma'am. To Vegas.
3: Oh, we're here.
2: We're here.
3: The things I love about Vegas is getting by the pool and like ordering some cocktail shrimp, yeah. You know, and like just relaxing, you know. And so most of the times I've been to Vegas has been for ACMs, okay. You know. And so there's a lot of work involved, but in between it's always like pool time for me. I'm just not a big gambler, so I'm not like a Vegas when you call it that. It's mostly the gambling part that I'm talking about.
2: Same here. I don't know what to do with it.
3: I'd rather spend money than and take something home with me than just lose money and just let it be gone.
2: That's fair enough.
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2: 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When you wanted your egg sunny side up, but your tummy has let the side down, think Pepto-Bismol.
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